0: got a chance here.
1: That's ball for Ziyech, just had a bit too much on it, but it came perfectly for Havertz, and his shot was batted away by Sanchez.
0: Great chance.

0: reflection on the shot, could have taken it anywhere.
1: The football from Brighton is that the pass was a bit square and Kane Jorginho just half a chance and he gets just that deflector on it.
0: Well, Zuma's been dispossessed here. This is Lallana. Oh, what a chance. Well, that's got to be the final wake-up call for Chelsea.

Broke. Instagram @rri_broke. Facebook @rri_broke. TikTok @rri_broke.